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4: ABC News, I'm Dave Packer. The driver in Friday's deadly bus crash along I-95 just south of Washington, D.C. has been charged with two counts of involuntary manslaughter. Investigator in charge Eric Gregson with some of the factors they'll be looking into.
5: That will include fatigue, medication, alcohol, drugs, training, workload, and equipment.
4: Five people are confirmed dead, including two children, and more than 40 people reported injured that bus plowing into six cars in a work zone. The federal judge overseeing President Trump's lawsuit against the IRS is considering reopening the case over the terms of its $1.8 billion settlement. In Laos, one of the main rescue divers says all five miners trapped in a flooded cave are now out and in good health, capping an extraordinary rescue effort. A U.S. official says U.S. troops were hurt by debris after an Iranian missile was intercepted over Kuwait. .com says President Trump weighs a final decision about a deal with Iran. This is ABC News. Lawyers for the Trump administration are vowing to appeal a decision which allowed businesses to apply for refunds after President Trump's tariffs were deemed illegal. ABC's Mike Dubusky.
6: After the Supreme Court ruled President Trump's tariffs unconstitutional earlier this year, a federal judge has allowed all companies affected to apply for refunds to cover the losses. But now lawyers for the president say they intend to appeal that decision. Jay Foreman is the CEO of the toy company Basic Fun.
7: I'm just trying to understand, are we living in a country of laws? Or are we living in a country ruled by a king?
6: Foreman says he got about $450,000 in tariff refunds. Mike Dubusky, ABC News.
4: Basic Fun is responsible for toys like Care Bears and Tonka trucks. President Trump now says he has no interest in continuing his overhaul of the Kennedy Center after a judge ordered the removal of the Trump name from the cultural institution. Dave Packer, ABC News.
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1: Central Illinois weather.
2: Sunday will be mostly sunny with a high near 77. Winds from the east-southeast at 3 to 7 miles per hour, gusting up to 16. Overnight, a slight chance of showers and thunderstorms after 1 a.m., low around 59. Monday has a 30% chance of showers, otherwise mostly sunny, high near 79. Monday night mostly clear, low around 58. Currently 82 degrees in Effingham.
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I think the boys were even excited when they got their name called out to win the best duo of the year at the ACMs. I mean, they had their time in the limelight. They're still good out on tour, but they're going like, what, us? Not Dan and Shay or somebody. Anyway, congrats, guys. Take it. Parmalee, Blanco Brown now, just the way. I love you.

0: What a night for him. A couple of weeks ago, Academy Country Music Awards, wins the Entertainer of the Year and the Male Vocalist of the Year. Cody Johnson, who followed his dream. What was he? He was a rodeo guy, sung part-time, worked in the prison system, and his wife stood behind him and pushed him and said, hey, keep going for it, keep going. And before you know it, well, not before, took a while, but it busted open for him. Good stuff. Coming up, Rascal Flatts and a few, also some John Anderson.
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0: Oh, man, I can't wait. 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

0: Well, the experts say, and who are these experts? Anyway, they say the way you spend the first few minutes after waking up can send your brain into stress mode. It all depends what you're doing, obviously. They call it the pre-work overwhelms, but something known as PAUSE, that's right, the pause method, can help lower the mental overload and start the day more calmly. The first step is P, which stands for put your darn phone down. As the notifications and overwhelming stimulation can send stress levels soaring right off the bat. Gotta check my phone, man. I'm not doing that P for pause thing until I chug down a lot of C, which would be the coffee. But I did that the other day. I put my phone down for 3 hours. Do I get an award for that? Yes.
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2: News. I'm Dave Packer. The federal judge overseeing President Trump's lawsuit against the IRS is considering reopening the case over the terms of its settlement.
3: In a striking turnaround, Judge Kathleen Williams ordering Trump to respond to grievous allegations that his settlement was premised on deception. Trump had dropped the suit in exchange for the creation of that so-called anti-weaponization fund, $1.8 billion in taxpayer money to compensate Trump allies who claimed they were unfairly treated by the Biden Justice Department. Even rioters who attacked police officers on January 6 could see payouts. The judge giving Trump until June 12 to respond.
2: ABC's Selena Wang. The driver in Friday's deadly bus crash just outside of Washington, D.C., that left 5 dead and more than 40 injured, has been charged with 2 counts of involuntary manslaughter. All 9 of the missing have now been recovered from the site of a deadly chemical tank breach, bringing the official death toll in Washington state to 11. This is ABC News. A new federal report shows Americans are saving less overall. The U.S. personal savings rate fell to 2.6% in April, a sign that rising costs for essentials are squeezing household budgets. With the price of gas, groceries, and housing continuing to climb for many, there's not much left over to put away at the end of the month. In Durham, North Carolina, Samuel Fisher says he's driving his daughter's car to save on gas.
4: I have an SUV. It cost me, I want to say it was $90 to fill up. And I was like, okay, she's not here, so I'm going to drive her car.
5: Save you some money.
4: Yeah, exactly.
2: A new report says the cigarette smoking rate dropped to another all-time low last year. The survey from the CDC shows only 1 in 11 American adults now say they're current smokers. The rate had been on the decline since the 1960s, when 42% of U.S. adults were lighting up. Cigarette smoking is a risk factor for lung cancer, heart disease, and smoke, and it's long been considered the leading cause of preventable death. Dave Packer, ABC News.
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12: Partly sunny skies with a high near 77. Winds from the east-southeast at 3 to 7 miles per hour, gusting up to 16. Overnight, a slight chance of showers and thunderstorms after 1 a.m. Monday brings a 30% chance of showers with a high near 79. Currently 79 degrees in Effingham.
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Love of that big, clear sky that's always blue when you're playing to George Strait right here. Coming up, Tucker Wetmore, Exile, and a few right now, some early Brad Paisley. It's those little moments.

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Yeah, I live for little moments like that.

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0: Here we go. 3/4 of Americans think restaurants should offer some form of adult-only dining. According to a new survey, it finds that nearly half, 49%, support restricting kids during late evening hours. That's right, and 46% are in favor of adults-only sections at restaurants. Another 45% believe that romantic dining settings should be child-free. I got to agree, and maybe they should cut back on those loud, all-hands-on-deck server birthday song and dances. Da, da, da. Nothing romantic about that every 5 minutes. Hey, it's Chad's birthday. Chad. It's like, look, you're 55. Do we really have to sing you happy birthday at a restaurant? Come on, people.
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0: Check it out. No secret, of course, that Americans love cheese. You might be eating cheese right now. In fact, a new survey finds, get this, 55% of us identify as being cheese obsessed. Are you obsessed? Do you have a piece of cheese in your pocket right now waiting to eat on it? 82% of the 5,000 polled said it's their favorite food. 16% say they're constantly eating cheese. Look at you. Cheddar is the favorite, followed by mozzarella, Parmesan in at number three. I got to tell you, I'm like you. I love me some Kraft American cheese slices. I got some in my pocket right now. But my wife points out to me, hey, Fish Boy, that's not cheese. What is it then? A space age polymer? What is, wait, what? It's, tastes good.
1: Give hope. 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Someone's counting on you. 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

0: 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Rev up the engines there for a cause. It's Ears Jeepin' for the Paws, June the 6th. Coming out, Tuscan Hills Winery in Effingham. 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

0: News. I'm Dave Packer. CENTCOM says an attempted breach of the blockade in the Strait of Hormuz was blocked by American ships.
1: CENTCOM saying it disabled another ship trying to breach the U.S. blockade on its way to Iran. Officials saying U.S. forces issued multiple warnings before an aircraft fired a Hellfire missile into its engine room.
0: President Trump demanding that Iran reopen the strait, guarantee it won't develop a nuclear weapon and hand over its highly enriched uranium. But Iran's not budging. In New Jersey, state police shutting down direct access to an immigration detention center in Newark after days of protesters clashing with U.S. Immigration and Customs Enforcement agents and a group of migrants on a hunger strike inside. After the Supreme Court ruled President Trump's tariffs unconstitutional earlier this year, a federal judge allowed all companies affected to apply for refunds to cover their losses. But now, lawyers for the Trump administration are vowing to appeal that decision. This is ABC News. In Southern California, a family displaced by the Eaton fire has filed a civil lawsuit alleging they were victims of rent gouging. According to the lawsuit, the plaintiffs allege they were charged more than $10,000 a month for a three-bedroom home. ABC's Annabelle Munoz is in Altadena, California.
2: The lawsuit states that despite anti-gouging laws and protections in effect, they were charged almost three times the legal amount for a home in Glassell Park, nearly $15,000, according to the suit. They also say the defendants got a notice from the city attorney's office flagging the listing as potentially in violation of state law weeks into renting it out to the Renicks, but they say they were unlawfully charged rent for nearly 10 months.
0: Most of the musical acts that were slated for the June 24th Freedom 250 Great American State Fair on the National Mall have pulled out after finding out that it had political ties to the Trump administration. President Trump today saying he'll fill that time by holding a rally. Dave Packer, ABC News.
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8: Sunday will be partly sunny with a high of 77 and east-southeast winds up to 7 miles per hour. Overnight, a slight chance of showers and thunderstorms arrives after 4 a.m. Monday sees a 30% chance of showers with a high near 79. Currently 72 degrees in Effingham.
9: My favorite thing about summer is it's totally justifiable to open a beer at noon because it's nice.

Yeah, we're all in a, well, we have been for decades, a sue-happy society. Somebody is suing somebody's cruise line deal because the deck was too hot. What? Yeah, lawsuit of the year coming up in a few. Tell you about that right now. Here's Alan Jackson.

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0: All right, it's summer vacation time, right? Here it comes. There are many things that can ruin a cruise vacation. So if you're thinking about going out on a big cruise ship, remember now, seasickness, if you have a tendency that you might want to pass. Of course, the norovirus, that's the biggie. Wouldn't that suck, getting a virus and be sick the whole time? Overeating at the buffet. Now you can add the burnt feet to the list. A cruise line passenger is suing the company after he says he suffered severe burns on the ship's pool deck. He alleges the deck surface was dangerously hot, that there were no warning signs. He is seeking more than $5 million in damages. Have you ever heard of wearing shoes, flip-flops? Accusing the company of negligence and reckless disregard for safety passenger safety. Good God, man. Couldn't he see the blazing hot sun on the deck? I mean, you're on a cruise, dude. He packed a lot of stuff for the trip, but apparently he didn't pack any common sense. Right? Put on some flip-flops. He's not going to win that one.
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0: Here we go into the holiday weekend. Here are the top hot dog consuming cities in America: L.A., New York, Dallas, Chicago, Boston. Man, grilled dog, bring on that tasty pink mystery meat, baby. And according to a survey, these are America's favorite burger toppings and condiments. I think I like them all. Of course, cheese, ketchup, lettuce, tomato, onions, pickles. How much did they pay to do this survey? I mean, thank you, Captain Obvious. We knew that. It wasn't like it was caviar and, you know, liver pate on top of your burger. Anyway, there you go. Happy eating.
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0: Well, Father's Day around the corner, and All-American Country wants to make some serious memories for your baseball-loving dad. That's right. Send your dad to the game of the season, the Cards and the Cubs, July 28th in St. Louis. 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
4: ABC News, I'm Dave Packer. An emotional reunion in Laos where we've learned now four of the six remaining miners trapped in a cave were able to get out by themselves today. Josh Richardson, part of the rescue crew.
5: I was literally about to head into the cave myself when all of a sudden we heard all these cheers and spun around and four very muddy miners just suddenly emerged out of the cave on their own.
4: Two other men still trapped inside. A judge is looking into the settlement against the IRS that would funnel taxpayer money into President Trump's $1.8 billion anti-weaponization fund, which another judge temporarily blocked. The majority of musicians slated for the Trump-backed event celebrating America's 250th now pulling out. The president saying he'll now hold a rally on Wednesday on the National Mall to replace those planned concerts. In Newark, New Jersey, demonstrations outside an ICE detainment center continued today, hours after state police officers clashed with protesters. This is ABC News. A North Carolina police officer caught on a doorbell camera repeatedly punching a woman has been fired. ABC's Andrew Dimbert.
6: The doorbell camera video shows a Shelby police officer taking 34-year-old Sherry Moore to the ground before striking her multiple times. Another officer is seen running into frame, appearing to tell his colleague to stop. Moore can be heard asking the officers to call her father, saying she's not on her medication. Authorities had said the incident happened while officers were conducting a criminal investigation and encountered a suspicious female in the area. But exactly what occurred before the recording started remains unclear.
4: The deadly Ebola outbreak is spreading rapidly.
7: Reported cases of Ebola nearly doubling in just days. The World Health Organization chief traveling to the epicenter of this outbreak to assess the response. We know that more than 240 people are dead, and there are over 1,000 suspected and confirmed infections in the Democratic Republic of the Congo and in neighboring Uganda.
4: That's ABC's Marcus Moore. I'm Dave Packer, ABC News.
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13: Sunday will be partly sunny with a high near 77 and an east-southeast wind 3 to 7 miles per hour gusting up to 16. There is a slight chance of showers and thunderstorms late Sunday night with a low around 59. Monday brings a 30% chance of showers, mostly sunny skies, a high near 79, and a low around 58. Currently 70 degrees in Effingham.
14: Summer is cruising with my top down and the radio up.

Yeah, blow the dust off. Let's pop that top. It's the weekend. David Lee Murphy. Shania coming up with a few. Jason Aldean's got a new one. You're going to hear that right now. Crank it up. Some Thomas, right?

0: 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Yeah!
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0: 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What? $451,000. 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It pays, I think, not to get sick at this point, if I can help it.
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0: Post Malone, Morgan Wallen. Hang on for the new one. Kane Brown. I was thinking of a sub. I think Kate Brown, the actress. Tim McGraw is coming up. And congrats to him going into the Country Music Hall of Fame. We'll play him here in just a few. Quick break. I'll be right back.
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0: Brand new Kane Brown and woman flying right along with a catfish. All right, let's see what's going on here. Oh, a surprising new survey. Lots of surveys suggesting that more than 1 in 3 women regret who they chose as a romantic partner. Uh-oh. Or at least feel like they, quote, settled. Yikes. 33% of adults overall said they compromised their standards in their relationship, with women slightly more likely than guys to feel that way. 35% of the women said that they compromised, 31% of the dudes. Women between the ages of 25 to 34 were most likely to say they had doubts about the long-term compatibility with their partner. 41% saying they questioned if they had chosen the right partner. Wow, that's scary. I would ask my wife, the lovely Alice, if she settled, but I'm afraid she'd give me the answer that I didn't want to hear. All right. Good thing I went bald. I think I'm more attractive now that I'm bald, right?
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5: ABC News, I'm Dave Packer. CENTCOM says an attempted breach of the blockade in the Strait of Hormuz was blocked by American ships.
6: CENTCOM saying it disabled another ship trying to breach the U.S. blockade on its way to Iran. Officials saying U.S. forces issued multiple warnings before an aircraft fired a Hellfire missile into its engine room.
5: President Trump demanding that Iran reopen the strait, guarantee it won't develop a nuclear weapon and hand over its highly enriched uranium, but Iran's not budging. In New Jersey, state police shutting down direct access to an immigration detention center in Newark after days of protesters clashing with U.S. Immigration and Customs Enforcement agents and a group of migrants on a hunger strike inside. After the Supreme Court ruled President Trump's tariffs unconstitutional earlier this year, a federal judge allowed all companies affected to apply for refunds to cover their losses. But now, lawyers for the Trump administration are vowing to appeal that decision. This is ABC News. In Southern California, a family displaced by the Eaton fire has filed a civil lawsuit alleging they were victims of rent gouging. According to the lawsuit, the plaintiffs allege they were charged more than $10,000 a month for a three-bedroom home. ABC's Annabelle Munoz is in Altadena, California.
7: The lawsuit states that despite anti-gouging laws and protections in effect, they were charged almost three times the legal amount for a home in Glassell Park, nearly $15,000, according to the suit. They also say the defendants got a notice from the city attorney's office flagging the listing as potentially in violation of state law weeks into renting it out to the Renicks, but they say they were unlawfully charged rent for nearly 10 months.
5: Most of the musical acts that were slated for the June 24th Freedom 250 Great American State Fair on the National Mall have pulled out after finding out that it had political ties to the Trump administration. President Trump today saying he'll fill that time by holding a rally. Dave Packer, ABC News.
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13: Sunday will be partly sunny with a high near 77. Winds east-southeast at 3 to 7 miles per hour, gusting up to 16. Overnight, a slight chance of showers and thunderstorms after 1 a.m. Mostly cloudy with a low around 59. Monday brings a 30% chance of showers. Mostly sunny with a high near 79. Winds light and variable. Monday night, mostly clear with a low around 58. Currently 72 degrees in Effingham.
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0: Okay, if anybody's ever said money can't buy happiness, has never truly been broke, right? Because it can buy some happiness. And Arthur Brooks, a happiness researcher and Harvard professor, agrees. He says money can buy happiness, but it does have a catch. It's only up to a point. He explains that money can get rid of sources of misery and unhappiness because it pays for healthcare, a safe place to live, and food. But it's the way you use your money that matters when it comes to happiness. He says spending it on four things will bring you the most joy, starting with experiences with loved ones.
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0: We've got more music on the way and a little fun fact right now. Did you know that in 1994, the company that had a patent on GIFs tried to charge a fee for using GIFs or GIFs, if you still call them that. The PNG file format was invented as an alternative to the GIF, and the company backed down on charging people for it.
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0: ABC News, I'm Dave Packer. The federal judge overseeing President Trump's lawsuit against the IRS is considering reopening the case over the terms of its $1.8 billion settlement for a so-called anti-weaponization fund. And another setback for the president.
1: The majority of musicians slated for the Trump-backed event celebrating America's 250th now pulling out. The president now saying he'll hold a rally on Wednesday on the National Mall to replace the planned concerts.
0: ABC's Selena Wang. The driver in Friday's deadly bus crash just south of Washington, D.C. has been charged with two counts of involuntary manslaughter in Paris. A celebration erupted into violence Saturday after Paris Saint-Germain scored the Champions League title win over Budapest. It started out as a victory party in the streets, quickly grew into thousands of people, reports of vandalism, cars set ablaze, and an injured police officer, at least 45 people detained. This is ABC News. Southern Command says a U.S. airstrike on an alleged drug smuggling boat in the Eastern Pacific killed three men on Saturday. A sonic sound heard over a large part of New England Saturday afternoon. It was like thunder, but a little different. And many Bostonians reported hearing the barrier-breaking boom. Reporter Ariel Mitropoulos from ABC affiliate WCVB spoke to someone who might know what it was.
2: Dr. John Ebel from the Weston Observatory believes that this was a meteor breaking through the lower part of the atmosphere.
3: This was probably a piece of space rock.
2: Most of the tools at the Weston Observatory that monitor earthquakes didn't pick up anything related to this, but one of their instruments did pick up the loud boom sound that we heard.
3: If it's like half a mile across, it would be like the rock that wiped out the dinosaurs about 65 million years ago.
2: He says it's not unusual for space rocks to make it through the atmosphere, but they usually burn up. This meteor still made it through, which is why so many of us heard it.
0: It comes just days after another mysterious boom shook parts of South Carolina. Dave Packer, ABC News.
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9: Central Illinois weather.
10: Sunday will be partly sunny with a high near 77 and a southeast wind of 3 to 7 miles per hour. Gusting up to 16. Overnight, there is a 20% chance of showers and thunderstorms after 1 a.m., with a low around 59. Monday brings a 30% chance of showers, mostly sunny skies, and a high near 79. Monday night will be mostly clear with a low around 58, currently 69 degrees in Effingham.
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0: All right, so when you travel to a really large city, driving yourself sometimes just isn't an option, and that's when you got to use public transportation. So which U.S. cities are really knocking it out of the park? Well, Travel and Leisure has ranked some of them. They did not include New York City because everybody says New York is the peak of public transportation. I kind of disagree, but they didn't put that in here. So what other cities did they say? They said Washington, D.C. was number one, other than New York, of public transportation. Then you've got Champaign, Illinois, Boston, Massachusetts, and Seattle, Washington.
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0: little fun fact here, and then we're getting back to the music. The world's first motel that was built in 1925 is in San Luis Obispo. I don't know how to say it, but when it opened, it cost $1.25 for a two-room bungalow with a kitchen and a private adjoining garage. Woo!
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2: ABC News, I'm Dave Packer. We've learned this weekend that five Americans, including U.S. troops, were injured in an Iranian missile attack on a U.S. base in Kuwait Wednesday. We're told they've since returned to duty. In Laos, four of the six remaining miners trapped in a flooded cave are now out. Josh Richardson, part of the rescue team.
3: I was literally about to head into the cave myself when all of a sudden we heard all these cheers and spun around, and four very muddy miners just suddenly emerged out of the cave on their own.
2: The two other men still trapped inside. Officials announcing the bodies of nine missing individuals have been found at the site of a blast and ruptured chemical tank at a paper mill in Washington State. The driver in Friday's deadly chain reaction bus crash along I-95 just south of Washington, D.C., has been charged with two counts of involuntary manslaughter. And Southern Command says a U.S. airstrike on an alleged drug smuggling boat in the Eastern Pacific has killed three men. That happened today. This is ABC News. An update on the American missionary doctor that was treating people in Central Africa before he was diagnosed with Ebola.
4: A colleague says that the infected American doctor, Peter Stafford, is, quote, doing really well, but remains weak as he undergoes treatment in Berlin. U.S. officials now setting up a special medical facility at a base in central Kenya, which would be used to potentially care for Americans who are at high risk of exposure to the virus. But a Kenyan judge is putting that on hold for now. All of this is unfolding as the U.S. prepares to host the World Cup in less than 2 weeks.
2: ABC's Marcus Moore. The lead prosecutor in former FBI Director James Comey's seashell case is withdrawn from the case. Matthew Petracca was the lone prosecutor assigned when it was unsealed late last month. The case stems from Comey's social media posts depicting seashells, with the Justice Department claiming that amounted to a threat against President Trump. Comey's attorneys intend to push to have the case dismissed before it can go to trial. The DOJ didn't include any explanation for the move in the high-profile case. Dave Packer, ABC News.
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8: Central Illinois weather.
9: Sunday will be partly sunny with a high near 77 and light winds from the east-southeast. Overnight, a slight chance of showers develops after 3 a.m., with lows around 59. Monday sees a 30% chance of showers after 11 a.m., otherwise mostly sunny and near 79. Currently 68 degrees in Effingham.
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0: 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I got the details on the way.
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0: All right, so Americans are requesting restaurants have adults-only dining. Yeah, three-quarters of Americans are on board with this. The new survey found that nearly half support restricting kids during late evening hours, and 46% are in favor of adults-only sections. Another 46% believe that romantic dining settings should be child-free. Well, yeah, I mean, the romance is already done. You know, that's how the child came to be, right?
1: Gear up for ears jeeping for the paws. 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

0: We got more music coming up. A little fun fact right now. I Will Always Love You was originally written and recorded not by Whitney Houston. No, it was recorded, if you know this, you know your country music, in 1973 by Dolly Parton. It was written as a farewell to her mentor of 7 years.
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1: ABC News, I'm Dave Packer. The federal judge overseeing President Trump's lawsuit against the IRS is considering reopening the case over the terms of its $1.8 billion settlement for a so-called anti-weaponization fund. And another setback for the president.
2: The majority of musicians slated for the Trump-backed event celebrating America's 250th now pulling out. The president now saying he'll hold a rally on Wednesday on the National Mall to replace the planned concerts.
1: ABC's Selena Wang. The driver in Friday's deadly bus crash just south of Washington, D.C. has been charged with two counts of involuntary manslaughter in Paris. A celebration erupted into violence Saturday after Paris Saint-Germain scored the Champions League title win over Budapest. It started out as a victory party in the streets, quickly grew into thousands of people, reports of vandalism, cars set ablaze, and an injured police officer, at least 45 people detained. This is ABC News. Southern Command says a U.S. airstrike on an alleged drug smuggling boat in the Eastern Pacific killed three men on Saturday. A sonic sound heard over a large part of New England Saturday afternoon. It was like thunder, but a little different. And many Bostonians reported hearing the barrier-breaking boom. Reporter Ariel Mitropoulos from ABC affiliate WCVB spoke to someone who might know what it was.
3: Dr. John Ebel from the Weston Observatory believes that this was a meteor breaking through the lower part of the atmosphere.
4: This was probably a piece of space rock.
3: Most of the tools at the Weston Observatory that monitor earthquakes didn't pick up anything related to this, but one of their instruments did pick up the loud boom sound that we heard.
4: If it's like half a mile across, it would be like the rock that wiped out the dinosaurs about 65 million years ago.
3: He says it's not unusual for space rocks to make it through the atmosphere, but they usually burn up. This meteor still made it through, which is why so many of us heard it.
1: It comes just days after another mysterious boom shook parts of South Carolina. Dave Packer, ABC News.
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8: Central Illinois weather.
9: Sunday will be partly sunny with a high near 80. East-southeast winds at 3 to 6 miles per hour. Sunday night brings a 30% chance of showers after 5 a.m. with lows around 60. Monday stays mostly sunny, high near 81, with a 30% chance of showers before 7 a.m. Currently 66 degrees in Effingham.

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0: Okay, I think we all know probably the worst thing to do when you wake up in the morning is open your phone and start checking work emails. Yeah, that can put your brain into what they call stress mode. So experts say you got to spend the first few minutes doing something else. They call it the pre-work overwhelms, but something known as the pause method can help lower the mental overload and start the day more calmly. The first step is P. It says put your phone down, as the notifications and overwhelming stimulation can send stress levels soaring right off the start.
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0: Some quick trivia, and then we're getting back to the music. Opposites attract, right? You've heard that before. Well, it's a common myth, and it is a myth. People are actually attracted to those who resemble, okay, I don't want to give you the ick, but they resemble family members or share a similar personality type. That's what people are attracted to.
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3: My favorite thing about summer is it's totally justifiable to open a beer at noon because it's nice out.

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3: ABC News, I'm Dave Packer. We've learned this weekend that five Americans, including U.S. troops, were injured in an Iranian missile attack on a U.S. base in Kuwait Wednesday. We're told they've since returned to duty. In Laos, four of the six remaining miners trapped in a flooded cave are now out. Josh Richardson, part of the rescue team.
4: I was literally about to head into the cave myself when all of a sudden we heard all these cheers and spun around, and four very muddy miners just suddenly emerged out of the cave on their own.
3: The two other men still trapped inside. Officials announcing the bodies of nine missing individuals have been found at the site of a blast and ruptured chemical tank at a paper mill in Washington state. The driver in Friday's deadly chain reaction bus crash along I-95 just south of Washington, D.C., has been charged with two counts of involuntary manslaughter. And Southern Command says a U.S. airstrike on an alleged drug smuggling boat in the Eastern Pacific has killed three men. That happened today. This is ABC News. An update on the American missionary doctor that was treating people in Central Africa before he was diagnosed with Ebola.
5: A colleague says that the infected American doctor, Peter Stafford, is, quote, doing really well, but remains weak as he undergoes treatment in Berlin. U.S. officials now setting up a special medical facility at a base in central Kenya, which would be used to potentially care for Americans who are at high risk of exposure to the virus. But a Kenyan judge is putting that on hold for now. All of this is unfolding as the U.S. prepares to host the World Cup in less than 2 weeks.
3: ABC's Marcus Moore. The lead prosecutor in former FBI Director James Comey's Seashell case is withdrawn from the case. Matthew Petracca was the lone prosecutor assigned when it was unsealed late last month. The case stems from Comey's social media posts depicting seashells, with the Justice Department claiming that amounted to a threat against President Trump. Comey's attorneys intend to push to have the case dismissed before it can go to trial. The DOJ didn't include any explanation for the move in the high-profile case. Dave Packer, ABC News.
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9: Central Illinois weather.
10: Sunday will be partly sunny with a high near 80, east-southeast wind 3 to 6 miles per hour. Sunday night brings a 30% chance of showers after 5 a.m., low around 60. Monday morning has a 30% chance of showers before 7 a.m., then mostly sunny with a high near 81. Monday night will be partly cloudy with a low around 58. Currently 64 degrees in Effingham.
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0: 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I'll tell you why. New research is suggesting exercise could be giving us a much more generous mood boost on the way.
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0: Well, if you're looking for people to hand out donations, maybe try the gym, because new research is suggesting that a mood boost triggered by exercise can make people much more generous. 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Researchers say it's the hit of dopamine, the brain's feel-good hormone, which boosts mood and leaves exercisers with a warm glow that increases the generosity.
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1: ABC News, I'm Dave Packer. The federal judge overseeing President Trump's lawsuit against the IRS is considering reopening the case over the terms of its $1.8 billion settlement for a so-called anti-weaponization fund. And another setback for the president.
2: The majority of musicians slated for the Trump-backed event celebrating America's 250th now pulling out. The president now saying he'll hold a rally on Wednesday on the National Mall to replace the planned concerts.
1: ABC's Selena Wang. The driver in Friday's deadly bus crash just south of Washington, D.C. has been charged with two counts of involuntary manslaughter in Paris. A celebration erupted into violence Saturday after Paris Saint-Germain scored the Champions League title win over Budapest. It started out as a victory party in the streets, quickly grew into thousands of people, reports of vandalism, cars set ablaze, and an injured police officer, at least 45 people detained. This is ABC News. Southern Command says a U.S. airstrike on an alleged drug smuggling boat in the Eastern Pacific killed three men on Saturday. A sonic sound heard over a large part of New England Saturday afternoon. It was like thunder, but a little different. And many Bostonians reported hearing the barrier-breaking boom. Reporter Ariel Mitropoulos from ABC affiliate WCVB spoke to someone who might know what it was.
3: Dr. John Ebel from the Weston Observatory believes that this was a meteor breaking through the lower part of the atmosphere.
4: This was probably a piece of space rock.
3: Most of the tools at the Weston Observatory that monitor earthquakes didn't pick up anything related to this, but one of their instruments did pick up the loud boom sound that we heard.
4: If it's like half a mile across, it would be like the rock that wiped out the dinosaurs about 65 million years ago.
3: He says it's not unusual for space rocks to make it through the atmosphere, but they usually burn up. This meteor still made it through, which is why so many of us heard it.
1: It comes just days after another mysterious boom shook parts of South Carolina. Dave Packer, ABC News.
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9: Sunday will be partly sunny with a high near 80 and a light east-southeast wind. A chance of showers arrives late Sunday night with a low around 60. Monday morning sees a slight chance of rain, then mostly sunny skies and a high near 81. Monday night will be partly cloudy and cooler with a low around 58, currently 62 degrees in Effingham.

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0: Okay, so every time, you know, you get on a flight, you might be thinking, is somebody here, or maybe you, are going to join the Mile High Club? Well, a flight attendant named Grace Hampson is saying no. It's all a myth, at least for the most part. Between boosted security, cabin patrolling, it's almost impossible for passengers to get away with a bathroom romp midair. According to Hampson, the only real way to do it is to book a private flight or get lucky on a flight that's nearly empty to lessen the risk of attracting unwanted attention.
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0: All right, that's going to do it for me. I'm Paul Stone. I hope you have a great rest of your day. I'll be back with you later tonight.
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1: News. I'm Dave Packer. We've learned this weekend that five Americans, including U.S. troops, were injured in an Iranian missile attack on a U.S. base in Kuwait Wednesday. We're told they've since returned to duty. In Laos, four of the six remaining miners trapped in a flooded cave are now out. Josh Richardson, part of the rescue team.
2: I was literally about to head into the cave myself when all of a sudden we heard all these cheers and spun around and four very muddy miners just suddenly emerged out of the cave on their own.
1: The two other men still trapped inside. Officials announcing the bodies of nine missing individuals have been found at the site of a blast and ruptured chemical tank at a paper mill in Washington State. The driver in Friday's deadly chain reaction bus crash along I-95 just south of Washington, D.C., has been charged with two counts of involuntary manslaughter. And Southern Command says a U.S. airstrike on an alleged drug smuggling boat in the Eastern Pacific has killed three men. That happened today. This is ABC News. An update on the American missionary doctor that was treating people in Central Africa before he was diagnosed with Ebola.
3: A colleague says that the infected American doctor, Peter Stafford, is, quote, doing really well, but remains weak as he undergoes treatment in Berlin. U.S. officials now setting up a special medical facility at a base in central Kenya, which would be used to potentially care for Americans who are at high risk of exposure to the virus. But a Kenyan judge is putting that on hold for now. All of this is unfolding as the U.S. prepares to host the World Cup in less than 2 weeks.
1: ABC's Marcus Moore. The lead prosecutor in former FBI Director James Comey's Seashell case is withdrawn from the case. Matthew Petracca was the lone prosecutor assigned when it was unsealed late last month. The case stems from Comey's social media posts depicting seashells, with the Justice Department claiming that amounted to a threat against President Trump. Comey's attorneys intend to push to have the case dismissed before it can go to trial. The DOJ didn't include any explanation for the move in the high-profile case. Dave Packer, ABC News.
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7: Today, expect partly sunny skies with a high near 80. East-southeast wind, 3 to 7 miles per hour. Gusts up to 16. Tonight, a 30% chance of showers after 5 a.m., low around 60. Monday, mostly sunny, high near 81, with a slight chance of showers and thunderstorms. Monday night, partly cloudy, low around 58. Currently 62 degrees in Effingham.
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0: Jason Aldean with Don't Tell On Me. Okay, we won't, Jason. I'm Gina. Thanks so much for taking us along with you this Sunday Funday Schmonday. Of course, a list of states came out. Best and worst gambling problems. The worst, obviously, Nevada, as you might have guessed, right? And the least worst, Utah, which might be what you have guessed, too. So at the end of the day, Nevada, the worst gambling problems on the planet. On the way, Kenny, and yet we still want to go because what happens in Vegas stays in Vegas. Yeah. Kenny Chesney's up next with There Goes My Life.
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0: You won't have to run, Lady A, I promise you. Because why? We're getting flying cars here, everybody. Well, we have to wait until next year. China expects to start that full-scale delivery on flying cars in 2027. You should see these things. They look pretty cool. They look like a bigger version of a drone that actually carries people. Now, no word on how expensive it is to grab one, or, you know, maybe they're going to use it as a form of Uber up in the skies, but oof. They look expensive. That's all I got to say. On the way, Cody Johnson's up next with Till You Can't.
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3: 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Yeah, that's summer in the country.

0: Favorite country song. It's Hardy. Now, let me ask you a question. What was your favorite place to go to after the bars closed? Right? Was it like Waffle House, IHOP, Taco Bell? They had those encore hours, you know. Did you find that, like, you know, all of a sudden when the pandemic hit, you weren't able to go out and eat late night? Well, that's about to change. Late night hours are coming back for a lot of the fast food culture. It's making a comeback from McDonald's to Taco Bell everyone is starting to open later longer. So there you go. Might be able to hit up a IHOP or a Waffle House at 2 or 3 o'clock in the morning. We're going to hit up some Jody Messina, Heads Carolina, Tails California, coming in hot.
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0: ABC News, I'm Brian Clark. The mayor of Newark, New Jersey, has implemented a curfew near the ICE facility that's been at the center of clashes between demonstrators. Governor Mikey Sherrill asked protesters to lower the temperature, says ABC's Allison Kosick.
1: Police stood between opposing groups of demonstrators outside the detention center.
2: But if you want to immigrate here, there's a right way to do it.
1: The Department of Homeland Security is pushing back on claims about conditions inside the facility and denying reports that detainees have launched a hunger strike.
0: U.S. Central Command says the U.S. disabled a commercial ship attempting to breach the blockade near Iran. There was a big boom in the northeastern U.S. Recorded in Danvers, Massachusetts, it was a meteor entering the atmosphere. And the bodies of all nine workers missing after an explosion at a paper mill in Washington State have now been recovered. A total of 11 people were killed in last week's incident. This is ABC News. The head of the World Health Organization is visiting the city at the epicenter of the rare Ebola outbreak, where the virus continues to spread. The latest official figures from the Democratic Republic of Congo show more than 900 suspected cases, over 220 deaths. Passengers on board a United Airlines flight feared they were witnessing a Friday night hijacking that led to an emergency landing in Wisconsin. ABC's Ike Ijachi has the details.
3: The Boeing 737 bound for Minneapolis with 147 passengers and six crew on board. But just before 9 p.m., all of that changed. The captain diverting the plane to Dane County, Wisconsin. Witnesses say sheriff's deputies immediately boarded the plane. Mike Rundle was traveling with his wife.
4: Asked the gentleman to stand up, put handcuffs on him, and walked him out.
5: Authorities say the man appeared to be confused and in a mental health crisis. The FBI is handling this investigation and say no charges are being pursued at this time.
0: Brian Clark, ABC News.
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12: Partly sunny skies today with a high near 80. East-southeast wind at 3 to 7 miles per hour. Gusting up to 16. Tonight, a 30% chance of showers after 5 a.m., low around 60. Monday, a chance of showers and thunderstorms before 2 p.m., high near 81. Currently 62 degrees in Effingham.
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0: Time is a ticking, and Jake Worthington said, time's up for me. He was the runner-up on The Voice some 12 years ago, and he's been in country music ever since, but it hasn't always been easy, certainly presenting some unexpected challenges, so he decided that he's going to walk away for a little bit, take time to focus on himself for his wife and his daughter. His daughter turns 2 in October, and it's so hard when you have a newborn, right? Even a toddler, those phases. He says he's going to come back bigger and better than ever before, so we wish you well, Jake, and can't wait to have you back on the air. Tracy Bird's up next.
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0: get to know you, everything about you makes me want you, know what you're doing, baby, don't you?
1: My favorite thing about summer is it's totally justifiable to open a beer at noon because it's nice.

0: Megan Maroney was a big winner last Monday at the AMAs. Okay, so this has kind of gone viral. I don't know if you saw it or not, but somebody had posted their grocery receipt from 2006. They had like 79 items on it. 79 items back in 2006 cost a whopping $161.87, and that was expensive back then. Today, all of those items added up more than $400. We talked about grocery inflation nation. Man, to see that two decades later and how much, that's a dramatic increase, wouldn't you say? Have you seen that receipt online? Like, whoa, throwback. Tim McGraw's up next with Back When.
1: This week marked the 80th year for the Martinsville Ag Fair. 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

0: Jason Aldean with Big Green Tractor. Now, yesterday we talked about lazy jobs that make a lot of money. And today we're going to talk about, well, the highest paid professions out there. Family medicine physicians, best paying job in 7 different states last year, according to the Bureau of Labor Statistics. Chief executives were top paying jobs in 14 different states. And then you had, you know, a lot of other healthcare sectors like orthopedic surgeons, cardiologists, radiologists, pediatric surgeons, all made a lot of money. So it would appear, you're either a CEO of a company or you're in some sort of medicine to make the money, honey. I'm here in radio playing you the music. Tanya Tucker's up next.
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2: ABC News, I'm Brian Clark. President Trump's indicating he may take on a greater role in the celebrations of the country's 250th anniversary. ABC Selena Wang explains from the White House.
3: The majority of musicians slated for the Trump-backed event celebrating America's 250th now pulling out. The president now saying he'll hold a rally on Wednesday on the National Mall to replace the planned concerts.
2: President met Friday with advisors, but still has not made a decision on whether to accept a ceasefire with Iran that would reopen the Strait of Hormuz. U.S. Central Command says American aircraft disabled a commercial ship Friday that was trying to evade the blockade. The mayor of Newark, New Jersey, implemented a curfew near an ICE detention center that's seen days of clashes between protesters. And after five people were killed and more than 40 hurt in a chain reaction bus crash on Interstate 95 to Virginia, authorities have charged the bus driver with involuntary manslaughter. This is ABC News. The head of the World Health Organization arrived at the epicenter of the Ebola outbreak in the Democratic Republic of Congo. That outbreak blamed for more than 220 deaths in the country. There's also an update on the American missionary doctor who was treating people in Central Africa when he was diagnosed with Ebola. ABC's Marcus Morris, the details.
4: A colleague says that the infected American doctor, Peter Stafford, is, quote, doing really well, but remains weak as he undergoes treatment in Berlin. U.S. officials now setting up a special medical facility at a base in central Kenya, which would be used to potentially care for Americans who are at high risk of exposure to the virus. But a Kenyan judge is putting that on hold for now. All of this is unfolding as the U.S. prepares to host the World Cup in less than 2 weeks.
2: Family of NHL legend Claude Lemieux, who died last week by suicide, says his brain will be donated for CTE research, saying it's given the CTE Center permission to share its findings and link them to Lemieux's name. I'm Brian Clark, ABC News.
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7: 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The Effingham County 40-08 V1439 has presented the Nurses Training School Scholarship recipients. The scholarships are given to select Effingham County High School seniors. This year, one student was at Altamont High School and the other at Dietrich High School. Altamont senior Hope Radel and Dietrich senior J.C. Hayes received their scholarship from Commander Ralph Rounds. The scholarships are normally $1,200 over 3 years, but due to a generous donation from the Effingham County Marine Corps League, the scholarships are now $3,000. Some funds were also received from the Patrick West and the Elaine Ashley Estates. Hope will be attending Lakeland College and is the daughter of Hona and Robert Radel. JC will also be attending Lakeland College, and she is the daughter of Jason and Mary Hayes. These two mark the 121st and 122nd scholarship recipients of the Nurses Training Scholarship. You can find more local news on our website, effinghamradio.com, under our local news section. This is Effingham Radio News.
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9: Central Illinois weather. Partly sunny skies today with a high near 80. Winds from the east-southeast at 3 to 7 miles per hour, gusting up to 16. Tonight, a 30% chance of showers after late evening, low around 60. Monday remains mostly sunny with a high near 81 and a slight chance of showers early. Monday night, partly cloudy with a low near 58, currently 62 degrees in Effingham.
10: I like hanging by the pool. with some friends in the summertime. Get the grill fired up, got a cocktail in my hand, floating in the water. Sun's out, guns out.
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0: 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A woman on TikTok couldn't figure out who to tip when she went to a completely self-service Froyo shop. I don't know about you, but everybody wants a tip right now. 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I tip zero in that instance. I'm just saying. 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

0: Aaron Tippin with the Stars and Stripes and the Eagle Fly. Love that song right there, right? Getting closer to our 250th birthday, we are. Hey, so listen, Target's getting a kind of a makeover. 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They've kind of reimagined shopping carts, and they are looking to push them out nationwide, a smoother or ergonomic, how do you say that word, handles, a deeper, more comfortable, secure child seat, increased basket space for bulky goods and larger cup holders, too. So, hey, are we getting the carts are all plastic, too. So I don't know if they said they're fully recyclable. I don't know if they actually made them from recyclable material. 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

0: Sunday, fun day, Schmonday, and you're going to love this one. If you have a very vocal pet, and I do, I have two dogs, Rocket and Farmer. Farmer is always talking. He's always talking. I don't know what he's saying, but now an AI-powered pet translator could change that for us and actually turn their sounds into human speech. Like, I want to know, what are you saying, Farmer? The translator is going to set you back $118, and more than 10,000 people have already pre-ordered one. I can't wait to find it. I need to pre-order one, too. I got to Google where to find that thing. We'll find up some John Michael Montgomery for you next.
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0: ABC News, I'm Brian Clark. Authorities in Virginia say the driver of a bus failed to slow down in an I-95 work zone Friday, and that triggered a chain reaction crash that left five people dead and dozens hurt. ABC's Andrew Dimbert says the driver has now been criminally charged.
1: The National Transportation Safety Board says it's investigating the bus driver's actions in the moments before the crash. The driver remains hospitalized but in custody, facing a maximum of 10 years in prison for each charge of involuntary manslaughter if convicted.
0: Iran's parliament speaker says that any deal with the U.S. must secure the rights of the Iranian people. President Trump said Saturday the U.S. is close to a very good deal with Iran, but still no final agreement that would reopen the Strait of Hormuz. Family of four-time Stanley Cup champ Claude Lemieux, who died last week by suicide, announced they will have his brain studied for CTE, saying they hope it will help lead to greater understanding, honest conversations, and better protections for athletes. This is ABC News. The cleanup continues at the site of a blast at a paper mill in Washington State. The EPA is still on the scene, but the recovery efforts have concluded. County Coroner Dana Tucker said Saturday,
2: "Our office has recovered and identified all nine missing individuals."
0: Total of 11 people were killed in the blast at the Nippon Dynawave Paper Company. At least two parents were arrested during a crackdown on unsafe e-bike activity in Arizona. Police say it's a response to resident complaints. ABC's Adam Shumes is in Gilbert, Arizona.
3: During one encounter, officers say a 14-year-old rider tried to escape and resist an officer. Neighbors I spoke with say they aren't against e-bikes. Instead, they hope riders understand the rules and respect the people around them.
4: Want kids to have as much fun as possible, but also be safe and respectful for others around.
3: Town leaders say the goal is to improve safety while giving police additional tools to address dangerous behavior.
0: Brian Clark, ABC News.
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9: Partly sunny today with a high near 80. East-southeast wind up to 6 miles per hour. A 30% chance of showers after 5 this morning. Mostly sunny Monday with a high near 81 and a slight chance of afternoon thunderstorms. Overnight lows around 60 tonight, 58 Monday night. Currently 63 degrees in Effingham.

people help and pets. That's what this is all about. Oh, so good. A homeless veteran in Texas was forced to leave his dog outside the fire station. Did you hear about this? And he put a heartfelt letter with his dog and asked, said, I can't take care of him anymore. Well, firefighters not only took care of the dog, but stepped up to help this veteran rebuild his life. They hooked him up with a donated RV. The dog was adopted by the fire station, quickly became part of the crew, and then the veteran received assistance with how

0: 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It was a win-win for everyone. Oh, so good. What a great story, huh? On the way, Rodney Atkins is up next.
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0: 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Coming up this Saturday, pack your picnic and head to the stage at Lake Sarah for Rock for Kids. 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

0: And it's days like these, Sunday Funday Schmonday, that we look forward to, right? Lounging around. I'm going to do that now with my boys. Get out of here. Leave you back inside the music with Colin Ray, and I think about you next. Have a great rest of your weekend. See ya.
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5: ABC News, I'm Brian Clark. Central Africa's Ebola outbreak is blamed for more than 220 deaths in the Democratic Republic of Congo, and the director of the World Health Organization visited the epicenter in the DRE. Tedros Adhanom Ghebreyesus said that community is key.
6: Everyone should take care of himself or herself and take care of each other as well. By doing that, we can stop this outbreak as soon as possible.
5: Still no decision from President Trump on whether to move forward with extending the ceasefire with Iran, which would reopen the Strait of Hormuz. New Jersey Governor Mikey Sherrill says demonstrators attacked police outside of Delaney Hall, the ICE detention facility in Newark that's been the scene of clashes between pro and anti-ICE groups. The San Antonio Spurs back to the NBA Finals for the first time in 12 years after beating the Oklahoma City Thunder in Game 7 of the West Finals. The Spurs will play the New York Knicks in the finals beginning Wednesday. This is ABC News. All nine people who are still missing after a blast at a paper mill in Washington State have been recovered. A total of 11 people were killed, and Fire Chief Brad Hanning says,
7: as incident commander and as your fire chief, as a member of this community, I hope today will give the families so affected by this incident the closure needed to begin the long process of healing.
5: The cleanup at the site continues, where the EPA remains on the scene. California's fire season's officially begun, and Cal Fire Battalion Chief Brent Pasqua says residents should take precautions now and create defensible space around their homes.
8: The unique thing about this year is that snowpack melting so soon. We had those record-setting temperatures we saw in March.
5: No criminal charges after United Airlines flight made an emergency landing in Wisconsin Friday after the pilots reported an attempted hijacking when a 75-year-old man tried to enter the cockpit. Authorities say the man appeared to be confused in a mental health crisis. Brian Clark, ABC News.
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13: Central Illinois weather.
14: Partly sunny with a high near 80. East southeast wind around 5 miles per hour. Tonight, a slight chance of showers, then a chance of thunderstorms after 4 a.m. Low around 60. The chance of rain is 30%. Currently 64 degrees in Effingham.
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Trace Atkins, you're going to miss this.

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0: I found something on YouTube that you need to watch if you're a country music fan or if you are a George Strait fan. It is called Tennessee Whiskey, and it's the story of Dean Dillon. Now, if you don't know who Dean Dillon is the guy that's written a lot of George Strait's number one songs, like 30 of them. The story of Dean and his songwriting is pretty incredible. George Strait's in it, too. Hey, Dean Dillon's also the guy that wrote Tennessee Whiskey, George Jones, Chris Stapleton. Find it on YouTube. It's called Tennessee Whiskey. It's the Dean Dillon story.
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0: Well, you got a dad bod. The dad bod era may be over. New research shows that women are now more interested in men with leaner, athletic builds, but the standard isn't the same for women's bodies, as guys tend to prefer soft, curvy female bodies over ultra-thin ones, according to the study. 2,000 adults were shown a side-by-side body fat comparison images and asked to choose the ones they found hottest. Male bodies with 15% body fat and females with 30% body fat were considered. Body image is a big thing. If you think you're perfect, hey, you're perfect, right?
1: This week marked the 80th year for the Martinsville Ag Fair. Today is the last day of this year's fair, so make sure to bring the family out for this year's last event. Today is Family Fun Day for the kids and the action-packed, smoke-blowing, engine-revving truck and tractor pulls. So bring the family out for the last day of great food, fun, and free carnival rides with paid gate pass. The fair board and all workers would like to say a big thank you to everyone that came out and enjoyed this year's fair, and to say, see you next year.
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0: Making their hometown of Parmalee, North Carolina proud. There's Parmalee and Take My Name. Had Dwight Yoakam and Buck Owens in there. Also the Chicks and Cowboy Take Me Away. Man, the Chicks were awesome when they came out. Huh? Such great harmonies. Addie and Stanley, we're rolling through Sunday. George Strait in the cube. Joe Nichols on the way and Tracy Byrd.
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7: ABC News, I'm Brian Clark. Inflation from year to year was up 3.8% in April, but the White House says that President Trump's policies are helping Americans financially in other ways. National Economic Council Director Kevin Hassett said,
8: people look at their wallets and they decide how to vote. And if they look at their wallets and look at how much money they have after, you know, the increase in prices, they're going to find that they have a lot more money.
7: 3 months into the war with Iran, there's still no deal to end it, even as President Trump maintains one is close. California fire officials say this year's wildfire season's presenting unique challenges. Cal Fire Battalion Chief Brent Pasqua explains why.
9: The unique thing about this year is that snowpack melting so soon. We had those record-setting temperatures we saw in March.
7: He says people should act now and create space around their homes. Researchers say a pill has helped people with advanced pancreatic cancer live longer in early trials. This is ABC News. A sonic boom heard over a large swath of New England Saturday afternoon was likely a meteor. Ariel Metropolis from affiliate WCVB in Boston has more.
10: Dr. John Ebel from the Weston Observatory believes that this was a meteor breaking through the lower part of the atmosphere.
11: This was probably a piece of space rock.
10: Most of the tools at the Weston Observatory that monitor earthquakes didn't pick up anything related to this, but one of their instruments did pick up the loud boom sound that we heard.
11: If it's like half a mile across, it would be like the rock that wiped out the dinosaurs about 65 million years ago.
10: He says it's not unusual for space rocks to make it through the atmosphere, but they usually burn up. This meteor still made it through, which is why so many of us heard it.
7: Frankie Valli has said the remainder of the farewell tour of the Four Seasons, the iconic rock group he helped found in the 1960s, will be canceled, citing health concerns. He's 92 years old and the only remaining member still in the band. I'm Brian Clark, ABC News.
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17: Partly sunny skies today with a high near 80. East-southeast wind 3 to 6 miles per hour. A slight chance of showers and thunderstorms after 4 a.m. tonight with a low around 60. Monday, a 30% chance of morning showers, then mostly sunny with a high near 81. Currently 66 degrees in Effingham.
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Singing every word of that with Brooks and Donna, where I wrecked my first car, found Jesus, drank my first beer. 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Brooks and Donna's Red Dirt Road. Joe Nichols now.

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0: So a New York Times bestselling author, happiness researcher, and Harvard professor Arthur Brooks says money can buy happiness, but only up to a point. He explains that money can get rid of sources of misery and unhappiness because it pays for health care, a safe place to live, food, but it's the way you use that money when it comes to happiness, he says. Spending it on four things will bring happiness. Beginning experienced with loved ones will bring you happiness. Spend your money on that. The other three things are buying time, paying somebody to do something so you have more free time. Saving money is number three. And number four, giving money to things, causes, and people you care about. That's how he says money can bring you happiness.
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0: Hey, it's Stanley Riley Green there. Changed my mind. All right, here's something you can try to change my mind on, but you're not going to. Red Dawn, the original, is one of the greatest movies ever made. I found that on the YouTubes the other night. It's streaming for free. Oh my goodness, I enjoyed it. Now, the acting's not the greatest, but especially what's going on in the world right now, what a great movie.
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3: ABC News, I'm Brian Clark. President Trump has said the U.S. is close to a deal with Iran to extend the ceasefire and reopen the Strait of Hormuz. But that strait remains closed, and that continues to drive worries about supplies of gas and oil. The White House National Economic Council Director Kevin Hassett tells ABC that's not a concern.
4: We track inventories every day. We started out with billions of barrels of private and government inventories, and we still are in the billions. And so there's plenty of runway, but also, you know, there's a lot of pressure on Iran to finally agree to the president's terms.
3: Pancreatic cancer, one of the deadliest forms of cancer, and in trials, a new daily pill nearly doubled the survival time of patients to more than a year compared to those who were treated with chemotherapy, who lived on average for 6.7 months. Family visitations resumed at the ICE facility in Newark, New Jersey, that's been the backdrop for clashes between opposing demonstrators. This is ABC News. The driver of a bus that triggered a multi-vehicle wreck on Interstate 95 in Virginia Friday that left five people dead and dozens hurt has been charged with manslaughter. Authorities say the driver of the bus failed to slow down as the bus entered a work zone on Interstate 95. No criminal charges after fears of an hijacking in midair in the Midwest, says ABC's Ike Ajachi.
5: The Boeing 737 bound for Minneapolis with 147 passengers and six crew on board. But just before 9 p.m., all of that changed. The captain diverting the plane to Dane County, Wisconsin. Witnesses say sheriff's deputies immediately boarded the plane. Mike Rundle was traveling with his wife.
6: Asked the gentleman to stand up, put handcuffs on him, and walked him out.
7: Authorities say the man appeared to be confused and in a mental health crisis. The FBI is handling this investigation and say no charges are being pursued at this time.
3: Brian Clark, ABC News.
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13: Partly sunny today with a high near 80 and light east-southeast wind. Tonight, a 30% chance of showers and thunderstorms after 4 a.m., low around 60. Monday, a 30% chance of morning showers and thunderstorms, then mostly sunny with a high near 81. Currently 69 degrees in Effingham.
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0: Faith Hills, peace of my heart, Addy and Stanley. Welcome to Sunday, huh? Man, last day of May. Brad Paisley.
1: I can make anybody pretty.

0: Well, it's just another number one song for Ella Langley. There's Be Her. Lone Star, Brad Paisley, Faith Hill through that long set. So has Faith retired? You know, we haven't had new music from her in years. I'll still play her older stuff, her original stuff. But where you at, Faith? I love you as an actress, too, though.
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1: Hey, it's Stanley Craig Morgan right there, International Harvester. Heck yeah. Shania Twain, No One Needs to Know. Blake Shelton in there too with Austin. So did she, Shania, host the ACM Awards a couple weeks ago? Yeah, internet's all in a buzz. Some people said she did a good job. Other people said she did. She looked kind of awkward. I thought she did all right.
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0: 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I've been to one. I've been to number 11, which is Jackson, Wyoming. It's a great little city. Number one is Bar Harbor, Maine, or Bahaba, Maine. Number two, Bay St. Louis in Mississippi. Beaufort, South Carolina, number four. Burlington, Vermont, number five. And Burton, Ohio comes in the top five as well. So there you go. 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
3: ABC News, I'm Mike Dubusky. Still no peace agreement between the U.S. and Iran as tensions in the Middle East drive up prices stateside. Kevin Hassett, director of the White House National Economic Council, speaking with ABC's This Week.
4: Energy prices are high. They're high around the world. Gas prices are high. That's extremely frustrating, and it's something that we're working on, doing lots of different things to minimize the disruption, and hopefully, again, that the problem in the Gulf will be over soon, and then things will go back to normal.
3: In New Jersey, Governor Mikey Sherrill speaking moments ago about the clashes between ICE agents and protesters outside an immigrant detention facility.
5: I will ensure public safety, and I refuse to give ICE an excuse to surge into our communities. That would make the situation more dangerous and put more New Jerseyans at risk.
3: That facility, Delaney Hall, has come under scrutiny for what detainees call inhumane living conditions. ICE denies reports that migrants have started a hunger strike there. This is ABC News. The Ebola crisis is growing in Central Africa. Details from ABC's Rena Roy.
6: The top official of the WHO traveled to the Democratic Republic of Congo this weekend, which is the epicenter. He says he and his team are there to listen to what's needed and support the community as they fight this deadly disease. The WHO suspects it's already claimed at least 240 lives, with over 1,000 people possibly infected. Cases doubling in only a matter of days.
3: Health officials continue to stress the risk of this outbreak to the global public is still very low. A new blood test aims to identify someone's propensity for developing cancer. It comes from a company called Galeri, and in early tests, experts have observed an increase in cancer detections that were caught in earlier stages. And NASA now says that massive boom that was heard over parts of New England yesterday was a meteor. The space agency says the fireball entered the atmosphere at about 75,000 miles an hour and disintegrated. I'm Mike Dubusky, ABC News.
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12: Today will be partly sunny with a high near 80. Winds from the east-southeast at 3 to 6 miles per hour. Tonight, a slight chance of showers and thunderstorms develops after 3 a.m. Monday sees a 30% chance of morning showers, then clearing to sunny by afternoon, high near 81. Monday night, mostly clear and cool with a low around 58. Currently 71 degrees in Effingham.
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What part of no, Miss Lori Morgan? I got to see her in Nashville a couple years ago. She still puts on a heck of a show. Addie and Stanley, we're rolling through Sunday. Tell me now, who's your daddy?

0: Luke Combs Air, Sleepless in a Hotel Room, out of Stanley, All-American Country, 95.7 WCRC. So we've got Father's Day wrapped up for you. You can hook Dad up with a game of the season. It's the Cardinals and Cubs, July 28th in St. Louis. You see Pete Crow Armstrong hit that one last night? My gosh, I had to go 390, almost 400. 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

0: So a person on X shared a 2006 grocery receipt that's gone viral with more than 12 million views. It was found by a woman going through her mom's old stuff and shows that mom went grocery shopping and bought 79 items for $161.87. The receipt's a solid reminder of how much food costs have increased over the last decade, including a box of cereal that was just $1.86 that now costs $5. Experts agree rising costs are a combination of several factors, including inflation and price gouging. The thing that always makes me laugh about inflation is the wages never seem to go up at the same average that housing and food costs do.
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I just rolled my eyes and I said, Daddy, I

0: was turning 16.
1: 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Here's what I don't get. 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What's going on here?
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1: ABC News, I'm Mike Dubusky. The U.S. and Iran remain at odds over the specifics of a short-term peace deal, but the administration is indicating they're getting closer. ABC News Chief Washington Correspondent Jonathan Carl.
2: This is a very limited agreement if it happens. It would open up the Strait of Hormuz. It would establish for talks on those trickier issues regarding Iran's nuclear program, but it would not resolve any of them. That said, the optimism is clearly being expressed, not just by people in the administration, but by sources I have talked to in the region.
1: The Department of Homeland Security now says family visitation hours are resuming today at Delaney Hall, that migrant detention facility in Newark, New Jersey, that's been at the center of violent clashes between protesters and ICE agents. Detainees there have raised concerns about inhumane living conditions. And the Ebola crisis in Central Africa is growing, with over 240 suspected deaths now. This is ABC News. The search continues in Laos for the remaining miners still missing in that flooded cave, officials saying today that heavy rain is once again complicating the situation. Police in Arizona are cracking down on e-bikes, with authorities saying that they're responding to complaints from residents about dangerous speeding and unruly behavior. ABC's Adam Shumes in Gilbert, Arizona.
3: During one encounter, officers say a 14-year-old rider tried to escape and resist an officer. Neighbors I spoke with say they aren't against e-bikes. Instead, they hope riders understand the rules and respect the people around them.
4: Want kids to have as much fun as possible, but also be safe and respectful for others around.
3: Town leaders say the goal is to improve safety while giving police additional tools to address dangerous behavior.
1: It comes after a deadly head-on collision in New York City this past week between a bike and an e-scooter that killed both riders. And Virginia State Police now say the driver of that bus that crashed into a work zone on Friday, killing five people, has been charged with involuntary manslaughter. Mike Dubusky, ABC News.
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10: Central Illinois weather.
11: Today will be partly sunny with a high near 80. Winds from the east-southeast at 3 to 6 miles per hour. Tonight, a slight chance of showers and thunderstorms develops after 3 a.m. Monday sees a 30% chance of morning showers, then clearing to sunny by afternoon, high near 81. Monday night, mostly clear and cool with a low around 58. Currently 71 degrees in Effingham.
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Hey, it's Stanley, that don't sound too bad. 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You can be in Mexico. Sorry, Chesty on the radio. Mark Chestnut loaded up. Ella Langley, too. Randy Houser right now.

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0: Ella Langley, a song she co-wrote with Miranda Lambert. There's Choosing Texas. Mark Chestnut, just wanted you to know. Randy Houser in there, also Chesney, and another beer in Mexico. What do we got on the way? How about Dustin Lynch loaded up? Blackhawk and Shenandoah as we move through Sunday.
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0: So we all have different culinary preferences. A Reddit post is reminding us how they vary around the morning. It asks the Ask an American subreddit, does the U.S. have a weird food that sounds disgusting or delicious? Number one was pumpkin pie. Yeah, people are saying that when she lived in Ireland, one lady said the first question people would ask upon hearing she was American was, do you actually eat pumpkin pie? Yeah, I guess Ireland finds that gross. People are talking about spam. They can't believe that we eat spam. And then squirrel. People in the UK are saying squirrel. I can't believe y'all over in America eat squirrel. Another one that scored up there was meatloaf. All right, I am okay with spam. I'm okay with meatloaf. I've never tried squirrel, and I'll pass on the pumpkin pie. Give me cherry.
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0: 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Rev up your engines for a great cause. It's Ears Jeepin' for the Paws. Coming up next week in the 6th at Tuscan Hills Winery in Effingham. A lot of great stuff going on, and it's going to drive change for homeless animals. 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
3: ABC News, I'm Mike Dubusky. Malnutrition, inadequate medical care, and unsanitary living spaces. That's how detainees in Newark, New Jersey describe the living conditions at the migrant detention facility known as Delaney Hall. Those concerns have sparked protests outside the building, with multiple people arrested by police last night after clashing with ICE agents. New Jersey Governor Mikey Sherrill says protests shouldn't take away from the main issue, addressing the conditions at Delaney Hall.
4: Congress members have been doing an incredible amount of work and an incredible job getting inside routinely, sometimes spending hours tracking individuals down for families. But that shouldn't be the case. I mean, we should know exactly who's in which facility, why they are being held, and their due process rights should be respected.
3: Still no movement when it comes to negotiations with Iran to end the fighting. Reopening the Strait of Hormuz and drawing down Iran's nuclear program remain the sticking points. This is ABC News. There are calls for police accountability in Shelby, North Carolina, after a now viral video shows a woman getting punched repeatedly by a police officer. The video shows the officer, whose name was not released, hitting Sherry Moore. Moore from ABC's Morgan Norwood.
5: Then a second officer runs into frame.
6: Let go! Let go!
5: But the first officer continues to punch her as she screeches in pain.
6: I got her!
5: Sheree Moore eventually handcuffed and at one point telling officers she's having a mental health crisis, saying she's not on her medication. Moore charged with breaking and entering, resisting arrest, and assault on a government official. Those charges later dropped.
3: The officer has been fired, but Moore's family and demonstrators want him to face charges. And the matchup is set for the NBA Finals after the San Antonio Spurs ousted the Oklahoma City Thunder last night. They'll take on the New York Knicks in the playoffs. I'm Mike Dubusky, ABC News.
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10: Central Illinois weather.
11: Today will be partly sunny with a high near 80. Winds from the east-southeast at 3 to 6 miles per hour. Tonight, a slight chance of showers and thunderstorms develops after 3 a.m. Monday sees a 30% chance of morning showers, then clearing to sunny by afternoon, high near 81. Monday night, mostly clear and cool with a low around 58. Currently 71 degrees in Effingham.
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Clint Black, just killing a little time. Happy weekend to you. The last weekend, the last day of May. Reba on the way. Going to play some Jordan Davis and Jason Aldean right now. Girl Like You.

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1: News. I'm Mike Dubusky. Three people were taken into custody by police last night during the latest standoff between ICE agents and protesters in Newark, New Jersey. Demonstrations have cropped up protesting the conditions that detainees report inside a migrant detention facility there called Delaney Hall.
2: The barricades separated them. But their words clashed across the divide.
3: I am a proud boy and proud of it.
4: Immigration came to my house at 4 a.m, broke down my door and took all of my tenants.
2: Immigration advocates say they're standing in solidarity with hundreds of detainees staging a hunger strike over what they call deplorable conditions inside.
1: ABC's Crystal Cranmore in New Jersey. The IDF now says three people were injured during a deliberate car ramming attack in the West Bank today, and the Ebola outbreak in Central Africa continues to trouble global health authorities with over 900 suspected cases. This is ABC News. A new drug shows some benefits for people diagnosed with one of the deadliest kinds of cancer. ABC's Brian Clark has more.
5: In a trial, patients with metastatic pancreatic cancer who took a new drug almost doubled their survival time. The daily pill, not chemotherapy, blocks a protein that fuels tumor growth. Of 500 patients, those who took the drug lived for a median of 13.2 months compared to 6.7 months for chemotherapy patients. The study was published in the New England Journal of Medicine, presented Sunday at the American Society for Clinical Oncology's meeting. The FDA plans to expedite its review. Brian Clark, ABC News.
1: Meanwhile, a new blood test is showing some promising signs of detecting a person's likelihood of developing cancer. The trial of that screening from a company called Galeri found an increase in cancer detections that were caught in earlier stages. And in Utah, 20 boats had to be removed from the Great Salt Lake because the water level in that lake has gotten too low. I'm Mike Dubusky, ABC News.
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10: A slight chance of showers and thunderstorms after midnight tonight, with lows around 60. Monday has a 30% chance of showers before midday, then partly sunny skies and a high near 80. Overnight mostly clear, lows near 58. Tuesday sunny, high around 79, northeast winds up to 15 miles per hour. Currently 81 degrees in Effingham.
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Shania, you're still the one. And Chris Randolph here. Got Colin Ray on the way. Got to play you some Parmalee here in just the next few minutes. Right now, let's play you Luke Bryan. He's hitting the road on the Double Down Tour 2026 with

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1: As Parma Lee, Cowgirl, on this last day of May, can you believe we're just a couple weeks away from the Red, White, and Blue 250 this year? Don't you love it? Garth Brooks, our beloved Big Dog Daddy, and more next.
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0: That's Josh Ross. Hate How You Look. It's Chris Randolph coming up on this great weekend, last day of May. Chris Stapleton, King George, Sugarland, and an idiot. Yes, idiots in the news coming up. I wanted to call this like the stupid news or something like that, but I don't know. I just find the word idiot funny for some reason. It's just a funny word to me. So we're going to talk about an idiot coming up here in the next few minutes.
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0: voted one of the biggest earworm songs ever recorded. Sugarland and All I Want to Do. See, I will be hearing that song in my sleep tonight. I'll wake up, maybe get a drink of water, and I'll go to lay my head back down on the pillow, and we'll be going through my head. Trish Yearwood next.
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1: I'm Mike Dubusky. State police in New Jersey last night arrested three people outside Delaney Hall, the migrant detention facility that's been at the center of violent clashes with ICE officials. Detainees there describe inhumane conditions and insufficient medical care. New Jersey Governor Mikey Sherrill.
2: Having worked with New Jersey State Police and local law enforcement, I know how well trained they are, the best in the nation. I trust them to follow our Constitution. I knew it would be better to have them handle the situation rather than ICE.
1: The Department of Homeland Security says family visitation hours resume today at Delaney Hall, and ICE has denied that detainees there are conducting a hunger strike. As tensions continue to flare in the Middle East, there's still no word on a potential short-term peace deal between the U.S. and Iran, and WHO officials overseeing the opening of a new Ebola treatment facility in the Democratic Republic of the Congo today. This is ABC News. Many of the musical acts who were tapped to play at the Great American State Fair have dropped out. The event was organized by Freedom 250, a group affiliated with the Trump administration set up to organize events commemorating the 250th anniversary of the founding of the United States. Many of the musicians say the event was falsely sold to them as nonpartisan. ABC News senior White House correspondent Selena Wang.
3: Overnight, the president then floated the idea of replacing the entire event with a Make America Great rally instead. He said to do that instead of, quote, having overpriced singers who nobody wants to hear, whose music is boring, and yet who do nothing but complain.
1: And more trouble in the skies with a United Airlines flight having to be evacuated this weekend because of a Bluetooth device.
4: They have a security. Everyone's evacuating. Someone decided to name their Bluetooth device a certain four-letter word, so they're evacuating the aircraft.
1: Air traffic control audio there from ATC.com. I'm Mike Dubusky, ABC News.
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9: Central Illinois weather.
10: A slight chance of showers and thunderstorms arrives after midnight under partly cloudy skies with a low around 60. Monday has a 30% chance of showers early, then partial sunshine with a high near 80. Monday night clears up, dropping to 58. Tuesday is sunny with a high near 79, and northeast winds up to 15 miles per hour. Currently 81 degrees in Effingham.
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Brad Paisley, American Saturday Night, Chris Randolph on American Sunday with Faith Hill, Jason Aldean, right now Tim McGraw on this last day of May.

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0: We talking about this earlier. Many things can ruin a cruise, like seasickness, maybe a norovirus or two, overeating, being hungover. Ooh, and seasick. That's got to be awful. But now you can add burnt feet to the list. A cruise line passenger is suing the company after he suffered severe burns on the ship's pool deck. He's suing for $5 million. Come on. Couldn't he see the blazing hot sun on the deck? He packed a lot of stuff for this trip, but apparently the guy didn't pack any common sense.
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0: Montgomery Gentry, where I come from. It's Chris Randolph playing you, the guy that is just, what now, 20 days away. My math is just awful. 20 days away from starting his residency in Vegas. Mr. Kenny Chesney up next with the good stuff. 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

neon lights of a corner bar, and it just seemed right, so I pulled up. 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
4: I'm Mike Dubosky. Trump administration officials tell ABC they're getting closer, but so far officially there's no short-term peace agreement with Iran. ABC News chief foreign correspondent Ian Pannell is in Jerusalem.
5: If it's not a great deal, we're not making it.
6: President Trump is demanding Iran reopen the Strait of Hormuz, agree to never develop a nuclear weapon, and allow the U.S. to remove Iran's highly enriched uranium. Iran demanding the U.S. release $12 billion in frozen Iranian assets. But President Trump says no money will be exchanged until further notice. The agreement being negotiated is expected to extend the ceasefire, not end the conflict, which will mean high prices at the pump as one of the world's main oil routes remains out of action. Ian Pannell, ABC News, Jerusalem.
4: And World Health Organization officials helping to open a new Ebola treatment facility in the Democratic Republic of the Congo this weekend amid a growing outbreak of the virus in Central Africa. This is ABC News. Authorities in cities across the country are ramping up violence protection programs amid a surge of takeovers. That's when people congregate around intersections, pulling burnouts and doing donuts in fast cars, often going viral on social media. ABC's Trey Ward is in Chicago.
7: Chicago police squad cars block the entrance of Rainbow Beach and South Shore, as the lakefront location was reportedly set to be the scene of the city's next teen takeover, responding to what the city is calling credible reports of planned unauthorized teen gatherings. Mayor Brandon Johnson saying in a statement, quote, "I am urging parents, guardians, and trusted adults to help prevent unsanctioned teen gatherings."
4: And the driver of that bus at the center of a deadly crash in Virginia is now facing charges. Specifically, 48-year-old Jing Dong has been charged with 2 counts of involuntary manslaughter, and investigators say additional charges are pending. 5 people in total were killed in that crash early Friday morning. I'm Mike Dubosky, ABC News.
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13: A slight chance of showers and thunderstorms arrives after 4 a.m. tonight, with lows around 60. Monday brings a 30% chance of morning storms before turning partly sunny with a high near 80. Overnight lows drop to 58. Tuesday will be sunny with a high near 79 and northeast winds up to 15 miles per hour. Currently 81 degrees in Effingham.
14: A Yeti iced down with some silver bullets on a boat. Yeah, that's summer in the country.

Mary Chapin Carpenter down at the Twisted Shout, pulling it out. Yeah, don't pull anything out when you're dancing, because a lot of times if you twist something or pull something out of a socket, you can't get it back in there as good as it was before. Aaron Tippett on the way, Riley Green. Here's Tyler Hubbard and Park.

0: Riley Green, to change your mind. Chris Randolph here. Hang tight, John Party, Joe Diffie. Travis Tritt coming up in just the next few minutes. Do you eat the same lunch every day? You're not boring. You're on to something. Researchers say eating the same lunch every day can actually be a smart move if you're trying to eat healthier and simplify your routine. The big idea is it cuts down on decision fatigue, so you're not wasting time or energy figuring out what in the world you're going to eat. I have to stick to the same lunch every day, but I'm not losing any weight. Maybe I need to change my menu from a double Whopper and with cheese and a large fry every day to maybe a piece of lettuce.
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1: That's Travis Trent, 10 feet tall and bulletproof, baby. Chris Randolph here. Hang tight. Coming up next, going to play a Luke Bryan. And I don't know if you've heard the really exciting news about Luke Bryan, but he and Jason Aldean are going to be hitting the road in August in the Double Down Tour 2026.
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0: 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It's Chris Randolph coming up Saturday, June 6th. 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
2: ABC News, I'm Wayne Cabot. Oil prices ticking a little higher now on reports from Axios and elsewhere that President Trump is now seeking to change parts of a deal to end his war with Iran. A White House statement says only that Iran can never possess a nuclear weapon. Trump's demand that Iran reopen the Strait of Hormuz has not been met. Trump telling Fox News, I'm in no hurry. Acknowledging gas prices are high, Kevin Hassett, director of the White House National Economic Council on ABC's This Week.
3: It's something that we're working on, doing lots of different things to minimize the disruption. And hopefully, again, that the problem in the Gulf will be over soon and then things will go back to normal.
2: Brazil monitoring two people for possible Ebola, both recently traveled to the DRC and Uganda. A United flight about to leave Newark for Spain was evacuated after a passenger got cute naming their Bluetooth.
4: Someone decided to name their Bluetooth speaker a certain name, so they have a security concern there.
2: Audio from ATC.com. We don't know what that name was. This is ABC News. Ukraine President Zelensky expects a major Russian attack either tonight or tomorrow night with drones, cruise missiles, and ballistic missiles, saying the intelligence comes from U.S. and European partners. He's telling Ukrainians to be prepared to enter bomb shelters. Total blackout in St. Thomas and St. John again today, the second this weekend. Let's give some respect to the lowly pigeon. Studies of pigeon migrations show the birds have a sort of internal compass. German scientists have found a magnetic-like material in their liver that aligns with the Earth's magnetic field. University of Bonn researcher Christian Kurtz telling ABC News.
5: Our study also contains evidence that all these macrophages, all these immune cells in the liver, are connected to nerves. And these nerves, the vagus nerve, for example, they all go to the brain.
2: In the wild, pigeons can migrate up to 1,200 miles in a season, but in cities, they tend to just hang around. I'm Wayne Cabot, ABC News.
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10: Central Illinois weather.
11: Tonight, partly cloudy with a 20% chance of showers and thunderstorms after midnight. Lows around 60. Monday, a 30% chance of morning showers, then partly sunny with a high near 80. Monday night, mostly clear with a low around 58. Tuesday, sunny with a high near 79. Currently 80 degrees in Effingham.
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Brooks and Dunn, they think she's not the cheating kind. It's Chris Randolph. Good news, Jason Aldean, Luke Bryan hitting the road. Double Down Tour 2026 starting in August. Here's Jason Aldean now, Dirt Road Anthem.

day, Potts Farm was a place to go. Load a truck up, hit the dirt road. Jump the barbed wire, spread the word. Light the bonfire and call the girls. King and the Can and the Marlboro Man. Jack and Jim were a few good men. Where you learn how to kiss and cuss and fight too. Better watch out for the boys in blue. And all this small town, he said, she said. Ain't it funny how rumors spread? Like I know something y'all don't know. Man, that talk is getting old. You better mind your business, man. Watch your mouth. Before I have to knock that loud mouth out. I'm tired of talking, man. Y'all ain't listening. Them old dirt

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And we like cornbread and biscuits, and if it's broke around here, we fix it. 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

0: opening up about losing all that weight, but he gained a little of it back. But hey, that happens. He said, I was going to enjoy the holidays, birthdays, and all that stuff. And then when he had that injury where he broke his collarbone, he said he wasn't running or exercising as much as he did and gained a little bit of it back. That's okay. You know, things like that happen. But nothing can take away the fact that man lost over 200 pounds. That is amazing. All right. Tracy Byrd, Keith Urban, Ella Langley up next.
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0: 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It's a good place to be there when your two songs are both number one and number two on the charts. Chris Randolph here coming up. Our beloved Big Dog Daddy, some Tanya Tucker, Morgan Wallen, one of his 20 number one hits. Sand in my boots.
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0: Morgan Wallen, Sand in My Boots, and that's his one of his 20 number one hits. We're about ready to find out if he's going to have 21. The charts are revealed here just about any minute because Morgan Wallen and Ella Langley's duet, I Can't Love You Anymore, is sitting at number 3. Patti Loveless is set to play next.
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ABC News, I'm Wayne Cabot. Back to the drawing board for a deal to open the Strait of Hormuz and ultimately curb Iran's nuclear program. There are reports both sides want to change the draft, but the White House won't confirm that. This uncertainty has oil prices again pushing higher. ABC's Ian Penn.